0: programang ito ay hatid sa inyo ng MX3. Sa MX3, dito ako believe.
1: The best part is to be in the center of God's will. We know that God is with us and we know that He is the one orchestrating our lives here. Kia ora, my name is Tyron Victa. I'm 58 years old and I'm an operating theater nurse here in Christchurch, New Zealand. Let me inspire you with my MX3 story.
2: Hello, Tyrone.
1: Hello, Venus. Welcome to Sunny Christ Church.
2: You are a nurse.
1: Yes.
2: Tell us about your work and what do you love about it?
1: The main thing that really moves me day by day in my work is to be able to impact lives. You know, when a patient is most vulnerable, we are there. But the best part also is that I was able to bring my family over, and now we're really blessed to be here in Christchurch, New Zealand.
2: Yeah.
1: Of course, it's the hand of the Lord, but He uses MX3 to provide that extra energy to be able to do those things.
2: In Joshua 1:9, how does this verse speak into your life?
1: It's a command from the Lord.
2: Yeah.
1: So every time I feel weak and discouraged and unsure of myself, the Lord reminds me, have I not commanded you? Be strong and courageous.
2: Wherever you go, but as long as God's presence is with you, there's that security in your heart. So thank you so much, Ty.
1: Yes,
2: we really appreciate you.
1: It's my pleasure. MX3, dito ako believe.
3: MX3, dito ako believe.
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5: Since we decided to move here, it's God's direction. So if it's God's purpose, everything will just unfold.
6: Kia ora! I'm Jeffrey Tan.
5: I'm Christine Tan, husband and wife based here in Oakland.
6: And this is our MX3 story.
7: Both of you are managing a full-time job. Ikaw as senior credit analyst, and siya naman sa marketing. Ang MX3 ba has a part in managing all those stressful work and challenges?
6: Honestly, it's the stamina. Hindi kami masyado nagkakasakit. After taking MX3, I guess, nag-lesson siya.
5: And it works for me, lalo na after 3 months from being on maternity leave. So MX3 really helped a lot, like for me to get back on track again after pregnancy.
7: Wow, so that's part of your post-pregnancy routine.
5: Yes.
7: Do you have any Bible verse that you practice in your life or insights to it?
5: Jeremiah 29:11. So yun po yung life verse ever since our relationship started.
6: Wow. Yeah. Every time we hear that, there's always something happening good to us. When you make decisions together, you will achieve, you know, whatever comes your way, whatever happens. Basta may goal ka, stick to that and just plan.
5: And syempre, pray din.
7: Yes. God bless you, both of you here in New Zealand. Thank you so much.
5: Thank you so much. Thank you so much.
6: MX3, ang global supplement para sa global Pinoy.
3: MX3, dito ako believe.
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14: 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At syempre, present po kami sa Facebook at YouTube ng 1PH at sa Cheryl Cosim FB page. 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

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I dreamed I was walking along the beach with the Lord, and across the sky flashed scenes from my life, and for each scene I noticed two sets of footprints in the sand. One belonged to me and the other to the Lord. And after the last scene of my life flashed before me, I looked back at the footprints in the sand, and I noticed that many times along the path of my life, especially at the very lowest and saddest times, there was only one set of footprints.

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2: Himang Rawon! 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